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0: That's why the lady is a tramp.
2: Sometimes I go to Coney Island.
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Then I kiss your lips and the pounding becomes the ocean's roar.

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You got my back, zwiedzimy cały świat, and that's a fact. Zdobyć, sięgnąć all the way po mroku, krok po kroku, nawet po takim trudnym rogu. Obok siebie, it's like as if we're in niebie. And as Denzel Washington says, our dreams are dreams without goals. So let's get on a roll and let our future unfold and come out in from the cold.

standing on the ring in the left corner. 400 grams of love, friendship and happiness. 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Versus, standing in the right corner. 400 grams of wisdom, good decisions, and all that stuff that would never give a chance to a man that wants to even, at least, almost.